0: 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Und Montag in einer eigenen Show. 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
1: 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Clap your hands, everybody, if you got what it takes. 'Cause I'm Curtis Blow, and I want you to know that these are the breaks.

0: 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This is the Intergalactic Operator. Can I help you?
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